You kill in the name of freedom. You kill in the name of democracy. You kill in the name of God. But not in my name will you kill.

is left untouched. Driven by a vile ambition to have the whole world in your clutch. Every single new addition to your slave colony does nothing to dull your ambition.

condition that you suffer from. This itching desire for prime position to have all under your thumb.

interesting when people do and when they do something that they love, because when